สวัสดีครับ Hi, you're watching Hello English, your English program. I'm your host, Bukrit Rairat. Now, everyone knows that I am an animal lover. I love dogs, I love cats, all kinds of animals. But there's one animal in particular that I think is very cute, and that is the fennec fox. The fennec fox is the world's smallest fox. And usually you can only see them on TV because they live in the Sahara Desert. But did you know that today you can actually own one as a pet? That's right. So in English Magazine today, we'll show you how to own and take care of a fennec fox. Then afterwards, Ajahn Dratwat will share with us some useful tips on structure and vocabulary.

0: When we developed the shop, we started to know that Thai customers, they are more toward like want to have variation, like all in one place, rather than only one specialty, which is ice cream. So instead of having only one only
1: Ice cream.
0: assortment of ice cream, we endorse more of the product lines, including like cakes, drinks, coffee, chocolates, tea, afternoon tea, and some snacks as well.
1: So after we know you influenced to open up your own ice cream store and your own sweets, cups and cones, what is the unique thing about cups and cones, starting from the location?
0: Okay, with the location, we located in the suburban area. So we wanted to have some kind of atmosphere that you can feel that it's more relaxing than being in town with a lot of traffic jams and the busy, crowded
1: Lifestyle.
0: place. Yes. And if you walk into the shop, the first thing that you notice in front of our shop, there's a very big tree. Also, there is English garden in the front and some fountain as well. So it would be more even more relaxing for the first time that you see at the shop before you entering
1: The
0: the
1: store.
0: shop door. Yes.
1: Right, so that's a really important thing. It's in the countryside, it's away from all the traffic, the busy lifestyle, and at the front there's a garden as well where you can have your ice cream and snacks, right? Very
0: Yes.
1: relaxing fountain and also big trees. Because that's the thing, when we want to enjoy our dessert or our sweets, we want it to be in a relaxing atmosphere as well. So it's located in the suburban areas, away from the busy lifestyle, the traffic, the cars, and in the front, nice garden to enjoy the view. Now, when we step into the store, what is the unique thing about inside?
0: So inside you can feel we use the cold colors. We call cold colors. It's white, black, and mint green, which is our signature color. We use it because we want people to feel the relaxing. So, and we made the ambience in store to feel like the British cottage as well, with nice pictures of vintage mini cars and also flowers.
1: Everything that's a British icon.
0: Yes.
1: So why were you influenced to make the store more British?
0: Because our product is ice cream, and we want people to go there to feel more like, okay, this is really
1: International,
0: the
1: right?
0: Western style, yes, and feel like a more upper class of the place that they
1: Right.
0: can go and relax and enjoy as well.
1: And feel good about going in.
0: Yes, and together with my experience, because I graduated from United Kingdom, so I kind of have some good feelings about the atmosphere there, and I really wanted to make it here happen in Thailand, and I want people as our customer to enjoy it as well.
1: So knowing about the uniqueness of the location, the gardens, and inside, now the ice cream, the
0: Yes.
1: highlight of cups and cones. What is the unique thing about the ice cream in cups and cones? Whether it's the flavor, the homemade, the style?
0: The key highlights of our ice cream are two major things. The
1: Right.
0: first thing is the assortment of the flavors, and the second thing is the super premium quality of our ice cream.
1: Wow, so
0: So
1: delicious. Premium quality and also assortment of flavors. So let's go through all the flavors. What kind of flavors do you have that is considered to be the signature of cups and cones?
0: Our unique flavor at Cups and Cones is red velvet cream cheese. We blend it with cheesecake and cupcake as well, so we can come up with many new flavors to the market. And apart from that, we also try to mix and match other kind of sweets together with ice cream to create the other new flavors every month.
1: So that's just one flavor. What other flavors do you have that is unique to cups and cones?
0: We also have like mixed berry yogurts, Hokkaido milk, Japanese peach sorbet, and other stuff as well.
1: Wow, sounds so delicious. I can't wait to try. And the really important thing is you said that your ice cream is premium quality. What do you mean by premium quality?

0: Because we make it our own at our ice cream lab mm-hmm. at the back of the shop.
1: Mm-hmm.
0: So we can control the quality
1: mm.
0: and we can invent new things because mm-hmm. we have the time there.
1: Right.
0: And
1: wow.
0: and we also use import raw materials mm. because we want to ensure the best quality for our customers.
1: Mm. Not only is it a great atmosphere to be in there, but also you can be assured that the ice cream is premium quality, made by Kunim herself and also her partners to make sure that the quality is at its best and that no one can copy the quality and also the flavors as well. And now, just before we go, your English is really good.
0: Thank you.
1: We want to know, how important is English for Thai people to start up their own business or to be an owner of anything at all? For example, ice cream shop, how important is English in that field? Please go ahead.
0: I think English is very important in every business. That's because if you can communicate in English, you can communicate to the rest of the world. And for the investor, they may be coming from every places around the world as well. So especially when in Thailand, when we open up to ASEAN market, there are so many countries next to us that there are lots of investors who may want to invest in your business, or can be the customers who comes from other places and visit your shop. So the communication is proper and it can generate even brighter future for your business as well.
1: Well, Kunim, thank you very much for being on our show. And for anyone who's interested in the best quality ice cream with great atmosphere that is on the countryside, so you can enjoy, relax, and chill while eating delicious ice cream, make sure you go to Cups and Cones. So thank you very much for being here. Thank you for sharing us all the great ideas. And also, I can't wait to try all the delicious homemade flavors that is at premium quality. But we're all out of time, so I have to see you next time. Sawadee krap.
0: Sawadee ka.
2: Kunim seems like a very successful young lady. She has the creative mind and the courage to do what other people won't do. So keep up the good work. You're a great role model to all of us. And now it's time for English Corner.
3: สวัสดีค่ะ Hello and welcome to English Corner ขอต้อนรับเข้าสู่ช่วง English Corner ค่ะ And this ปุ๋ยสิตาและน้องกิ๊บจิตสุภาค่ะ
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3: Yes
4: I've just finished my project
3: Oh wow
4: กิ๊บเพิ่งทำโปรเจกต์เสร็จค่ะ
3: I have to say good for you
4: Oh thank you I have a question about the phrase that you've just used
3: You mean
4: คำถามเกี่ยวกับวลีที่พี่ปุ๋ยเพิ่งใช้เมื่อกี้ค่ะ
3: You mean the phrase that I just used good for you right
4: Yes
3: Okay soHow different between good for you and good on you, right?
4: How do you know? You can read my right?
3: Magic.
4: อ่านใจได้ใช่ไหมคะ
3: Yes, I can read everyone's mind. สามารถอ่านใจได้ทุกคนค่ะเก่งมา
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3: Okay, so in terms of meaning, actually they are quite the same. They mean when you want to congratulate someone on the good fortune or good act นะคะเวลาเราจะต้องการที่แสดงความยินดีกับใครนะคะเราก็มักจะใช้ประโยคนี้แหละ good for you and good on you
4: Oh I see and is there any different
3: Well yes a little bit you know when they want to speak this first in different part of the world
4: Oh I see I've heardAmerican say good for you.
3: Yes, นะคะก็คืออเมริกันเขาจะใช้ good for you อย่างที่น้องกิ๊บบอกนั่นเอง But can you guess how about the other part of the world? อีกส่วนหนึ่งของโลกที่เขาใช้ phrase นี้ค่ะ
4: Where is it? ที่ไหนคะ
3: I'll tell ya. I tell ya. See?
4: I can guess.
3: Australia. นะคะก็คือที่ออสเตรเลียนั่นเองเขาก็จะใช้ว่า good on you.Good for you and good on you. But they will say like, good on ya.
4: Good on ya?
3: Yeah. Yeah, that's right. You Aussie.
4: Is this right?
3: Yes.
4: Good on ya?
3: Yeah.
4: I think it's time to go.
3: Okay. So we, right now, we're going to have like some time for Nong Gip to practice Australian accent. Yes. นะคะ ให้เวลา Gip ไปฝึก Aussie accent นะคะ But we both have to say goodbye now. เราต้องลาไปก่อนค่ะ We come back for English Corner next

0: time. So today, goodbye. สวัสดีค่ะ
1: สวัสดีค่ะ
2: And that is all the time we have for today. If you have any comments or suggestions you'd like to give us, you can send it to the address on the screen. And also, be sure to check out our show through any of these channels as well. I'm your host, Bukrit Rai Rat. See you next time on Hello English. สวัสดีครับ

สวัสดีครับ Hi, you're watching Hello English, your English program. I'm your host, Bukrit Rairat. Now, everyone knows that I am an animal lover. I love dogs, I love cats, all kinds of animals. But there's one animal in particular that I think is very cute, and that is the fennec fox. The fennec fox is the world's smallest fox. And usually you can only see them on TV because they live in the Sahara Desert. But did you know that today you can actually own one as a pet? That's right. So in English Magazine today, we'll show you how to own and take care of a fennec fox. Then afterwards, Ajahn Tharrat Watt will share with us some useful tips on structure and vocabulary.

0: and cupcake as well. So we can come up with many new flavors to the market. And apart from that, we also try to mix and match other kind of sweets together with ice cream to create the other new flavors every month.
1: So that's just one flavor. What other flavors do you have that is unique to Cups and Cones?
0: We also have like mixed berry yogurts, Hokkaido milk, Japanese peach sorbet, and other stuff as well.
1: Wow, sounds so delicious. I can't wait to try it. And the really important thing is you said that your ice cream is premium quality. What do you mean by premium quality?
0: Because we make it our own at our ice cream lab at the back of the shop. So we can control the quality and we can invent new things because we have the time there.
1: Right.
0: And and we also use import raw materials because we want to ensure the best quality to our customers.
1: Not only is it a great atmosphere to be in there, but also you can be assured that the ice cream is premium quality, made by Kunim herself and also her partners to make sure that the quality is at its best and that no one can copy the quality and also the flavors as well. And now, just before we go, your English is really good.
0: Thank you.
1: We want to know, how important is English for Thai people to start up their own business or to be an owner of anything, anything at all? For example, ice cream shop, how important is English in that field? Please go ahead.
0: I think English is very important in every business. That's because if you can communicate in English, you can communicate to the rest of the world. And for the investor, they may be coming from every places around the world as well. So especially when in Thailand, when we open up to ASEAN market, there are so many countries next to us that there are lots of investors who may want to invest in your business, or can be the customers who comes from other places and visit your shop. So the communication is proper and it can generate even brighter future for your business as well.
1: Well, Kunim, thank you very much for being on our show. And for anyone who's interested in the best quality ice cream with great atmosphere that is on the countryside so you can enjoy, relax, and chill while eating delicious ice cream, make sure you go to Cups and Cones. So thank you very much for being here. Thank you for sharing us all the great ideas. And also, I can't wait to try all the delicious homemade flavors that is at premium quality. But we're all out of time, so I have to see you next time. สวัสดีครับ.
0: สวัสดีค่ะ.
2: Kunim seems like a very successful young lady. She has the creative mind and the courage to do what other people won't do. So keep up the good work. You're a great role model to all of us. And now it's time for English Corner.
3: สวัสดีค่ะ Hello and welcome to English Corner ขอต้อนรับเข้าสู่ช่วง English Corner ค่ะ and this ปุ๋ยสิตา and น้องกิ๊ฟจิตรสุภาค่ะ
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3: Yes
4: I've just finished my project
3: Oh wow
4: กิ๊ฟเพิ่งทำโปรเจกต์เสร็จค่ะ
3: I have to say good for you
4: Oh thank you I have a question about the phrase that you've just used
3: You mean
4: คำถามเกี่ยวกับวลีที่พี่ปุ๋ยเพิ่งใช้เมื่อกี้ค่ะ
3: You mean the phrase that I just used good for you right
4: Yes
3: Okay soHow difference between good for you and good on you, right?
4: How do you know? You can read mine, right?
3: Magic.
4: อ่านใจได้ใช่ไหมคะ
3: Yes, I can read everyone's mind. สามารถอ่านใจได้ทุกคนค่ะเก่งมา
4: เก่งมา
3: Okay, so in terms of meaning, actually they are quite the same. They mean when you want to congratulate someone on the good fortune or good act นะคะเวลาเราจะต้องการที่แสดงความยินดีกับใครนะคะเราก็มักจะใช้ประโยคนี้แหละ good for you and good on you
4: Oh I see and is there any different
3: Well yes a little bit you know when they want to speak these words in different part of the world
4: Oh I see I've heardAmerican say good for you
3: yes นะคะก็คืออเมริกันเขาจะใช้ good for you อย่างที่น้องกิ๊ฟบอกนั่นเอง but can you guess how about the other part of the world อีกส่วนหนึ่งของโลกที่เขาใช้ phrase นี้ค่ะ
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3: I'll tell ya. See?
4: I can guess.
3: Australia. นะคะก็คือที่ออสเตรเลียนั่นเองเขาก็ใช้ว่า good on you.
4: Oh,
3: good for you and good on you. But they will say like good on ya.
4: Good on ya?
3: Yeah. That's right. To Aussie.
4: Is this right?
3: Yes.
4: Good on ya?
3: Yeah.
4: I think it's time to go.
3: Okay. So we, right now we're gonna have like some time for Gip to practice Australian accent. Yes. นะคะให้เวลากิ๊บไปฝึก Aussie accent นะคะ But we both have to say goodbye now. เราต้องลาไปก่อนค่ะ We come back for English Corner next time. So today, goodbye. สวัสดีค่ะ
4: สวัสดีค่ะ
2: And that is all the time we have for today.If you have any comments or suggestions you'd like to give us, you can send it to the address on the screen. And also, be sure to check out our show through any of these channels as well. I'm your host, Bukrit Rairat. See you next time on Hello English. Sawasdee krap.